Because you see, I love you so much. 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Most of all, the main thing is I just don't want to be free.

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I was thinking about your sweet kissing your. Yeah, baby, you're mine. 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

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He was in a bind because he was way behind. He was willing to make a deal. When he came across this young man, sawing on a fiddle and playing it hot, and the devil jumped up on a hickory stump and said, "Boy, let me tell you what. You probably didn't even know it, but I'm a fiddle player too.

I can drive anytime, or if it's runaway, backfire, cruel holiday style, I'll be waiting.

I was in love once, and I didn't believe nothing could ever break my heart, especially the lady I was in love with. I thought this would never happen, but it finally did. That's why I want to tell you people that love is like a hammer, and it can break the hardest heart.

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He was a great drummer. He did a drum solo once. Came in at the wrong time. Kind of mistimed it. He was more like a boxer on a drum kit than he was a drummer. But he played something quite unique. I've got an old VHS video of it. I still watch it sometimes. Ironically, we played in Durham Prison. It was our only gig on the altar. And after the gig, I remember most of the inmates jumped on stage with us and started tearing off their clothes and showing us their tattoos. And I must admit, I felt like a bit of a soft lad because I didn't have any tattoos. And I still don't. But Kester did.

So over the course of getting to know Castor, every Monday night in Newcastle, the students, be about 19, 18, 20, something like that, me and him would go out and drink 50 quid and talk about the world and what have you, as you do. And that was a good session. And I used to work back then. My uncle Ronnie was a steward at a working men's club on Chilly Road, so I had a dollar. And I remember Kester saying to me that he was skinned and didn't have any money. So I lent him 50 quid and I just said, you give us it back sometime. And he was pretty taken aback by that, and I realised, and I later understood that I think that was the first time anyone had ever really trusted him, you know. And like I say, he was a rogue, but he had a good heart. I loved him. And he may have borrowed money off all kinds of people and never given it back, but he always gave it back to me.

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Sometimes he would come in and he'd be bruised black and blue. I think he'd had a weekend going around Newcastle, not sleep much. And he'd be selling polo mints to the kind of clubbing crowd. And every now and again, when people realised they were having polo mints instead of what they'd paid for, Kester would make the mistake of knocking on the same place, and hence the black and blue. Yeah, yeah. Some Monday mornings, he'd turn up pretty stiff from it.

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And out of all the people that I knew and I know, my mind turns to Kester every now and again. 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

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Yeah. I think you put on, I said you put on your bra. Oh, yes, you will now. Uh-huh. Like you never, I say like you never, never, never cried before. Oh, yes, you will. You know you even cry so loud. Oh yes you will. That you'll have the preacher, I said you'll have the preacher drinking wine next door. Yeah.

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Takes the cake, I tell you. But because of that wonderful morning,

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You see, because you're very important to me. I'd like to start off by saying I thank God that I'm alive and well enough to be here with you today. And this is by far the most important thing I'll do today, is talk with you. You see, less than 2 years ago, I found myself in a real bad situation. I found myself almost dead. I was down on the ground, I couldn't get up. And I mean that literally. I'd wake up in the morning and I was scared to say hi to my friends because I was just scared of everything, you know. And that happened because, you see, for way too long, I forgot about coming home from the party. You see, I like to have fun, you know. But there comes a day when you must come home from the party, you know. Because if you don't, what happens is you forget about all those people who love you with all their might. And you keep running from them because you can't look them in the eyes, you know. And the sad thing is when they call out for your help and you're too loaded to know. I found that out too. What I'm asking you to do is please, please take care of yourself so that you can be there for those who love you and need you.

Thank you so very much. Thank you very, very much, ladies and gentlemen. God bless you. Robert Plant will be out in a few minutes, so hold on to your seats. Thank you.

The devil bowed his head because he knew that he'd been beat. And he laid that golden fiddle on the ground at Johnny's feet. Johnny said, "Devil, just come on back if you ever want to try again. I done told you once, you son of a bitch, I'm the